I remember house when house was emotion. 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House was about house before house was techno. Before house was deep. I remember house when house had loops. I remember house when house was disco. Before house was disco.

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Keep the music going. Gotta keep it flowing. Keep

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We'll be back tomorrow at 1 a.m. Stay with us.

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Get the fuck, shut the fuck up. 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

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The electric one. Just to shock you, see.

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1: Yeah.
0: Just like that. Perfect. There's two instructions I need you to follow. When I say red light, I need you to stop. When I say green light, I need you to go.
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0: kids? Do you like violence?
1: Yeah,
0: wanna
1: yeah,
0: see
1: yeah.
0: me stick 9-inch nails to each one of my eyelids?
1: Uh-huh.
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1: Yeah,
0: Try
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0: My brain's dead weight. 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

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So Amador, it feels so good to hear this sound. Really? Now Shakira, Burna Boy, Die, Die.

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